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1: Will be broadcast on the entire network of Akashvani and Doordarshan, AIR News website and News On Air mobile app. It will also be live streamed on the YouTube channels of the AIR News, DD News, PMO and Information and Broadcasting Ministry. Akashvani will broadcast the program in regional languages immediately after the Hindi broadcast. Mary, Akashvani News, Kohima.
0: Public sector oil marketing companies have assured that supplies of petrol, diesel and LPG remain fully adequate across Nagaland with no disruptions reported in the fuel supply chain. Indian Oil, Bharat Petroleum and Hindustan Petroleum have said all retail outlets, LPG distributors, terminals and depots are operating normally while replenishment cycles are running on schedule across the state. They stated that domestic LPG consumers can expect regular cylinder deliveries and continue to book refills through existing channels. Petrol and diesel are also available normally at all fuel stations. Consumers have been advised to normally purchase fuel and book LPG refills and avoid panic buying or stockpiling. Union Minister for Youth Affairs and Sports, Dr. Mansukh Mandavia, yesterday reviewed Meghalaya's preparations for hosting the 39th National Games 2027 during a high-level meeting in Shillong. The meeting was attended by Chief Minister Conrad Sangma, Minister of State for Youth Affairs and Sports, Raksha Khartse, Indian Olympic Association President P.T. Usha, and sports officials from the 8 northeastern states, among others. Expressing satisfaction with the progress, the union minister said the 2027 Games will set a new benchmark in the event's history.
2: National Games, North East, and especially in Meghalaya, are coming to North East. For North East, it is a good opportunity nationwide to show our culture, अपनी हॉस्पिटैलिटी को दिखाने के लिए और टूरिज्म पर्पज ऑफ व्यू से भी उसका बहुत फायदा होगा। जिस तरह से तैयारी चल रही है उसको देखते हुए ये इतना आवश्यक होगा कि नेशनल गेम्स नहीं केवल मेघालय लेकिन सारे नॉर्थ ईस्ट के लिए बहुत फायदे होंगे।
0: Dr. Mandavia stressed the need for world-class infrastructure, efficient organization and public participation, adding that sustainability and diversity would be the key message of the Games. He also called for greater focus on talent identification and anti-doping awareness. The union minister also inaugurated a multi-purpose integrated sports indoor hall in Shillong and announced that a world-class high-altitude training center costing 150 crore rupees will soon be set up in Meghalaya. Meghalaya is the lead host for the 39th National Games, while other northeastern states will host one sporting discipline each. The Inter-School Pre-Subroto Cup International Football Tournament 2026 Zone 2 for under-17 boys and girls concluded at Chimukedema Football Stadium on Friday. A total of 21 schools from Dimapur, Newland, Perin and Chimukedema districts participated in the tournament, including 17 in the boys' category and 4 in the girls' category. In the boys' final, Greenwood Higher Secondary School defeated King David Higher Secondary School 3-2 to claim the championship title. Meanwhile, Government High School Malvom emerged champion in the girls' category after edging past Livingstone Higher Secondary School 3-2 in a tiebreaker. The four finalist teams will now represent Zone 2 at the state-level Pre-Subroto Cup football tournament set to be held at IG Stadium in Kohima next month. And in weather, India Meteorological Department has forecast continued rainfall activity across the northeast during the week. Nagaland is likely to experience heavy rainfall in isolated places during the period. And with that, we come to the end of the morning news. Stay tuned as we'll be back with the evening English news at 7:20 p.m. Have a nice day.

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You're tuned into Akashvani Mokokchung, broadcasting at FM 100.9 MHz. As the morning sun gently rises over our beautiful hills and a fresh breeze sweeps across Mokokchung, we welcome you to today's edition of Songs of Praise. I am your host and I'm so glad you have joined to kickstart your day with a grateful heart. Let's begin this morning's journey with an absolute anthem of dedication. Here is Chris Tomlin with a declaration of resolve and faith.

Moving on, our next song is a cornerstone of modern worship. Originally written as a declaration of complete surrender, Hillsong Worship's "Christ is Enough" reminds us that no matter what trials we face in these changing times, Christ remains our ultimate satisfaction. For anyone searching for peace or clarity this morning, let this song reassure your heart that He is more than enough for you.

Let's change our musical landscape slightly and lean into something beautifully organic and traditional. Down to the River to Pray by Alison Krauss is a call to community, a gentle invitation to lay down our heavy burdens and walk together in humility and grace. Close your eyes and let these pristine harmonies wash over you as we go down to the river to pray.

Before we continue, I would like to remind you that if there's a song that brings back memories, a dedication you'd like to make, or simply a request you want to hear on air, feel free to send in. You can message your song request at 7005-230-601. I repeat, 7005-230-601 right here on Akashvani Mokokchong. Moving on, if there is one song that has universally united churches and believers over the last few years, it is our next track. Written out of a season of spontaneous worship and profound gratitude, Bethel Music's Goodness of God is a testimony we all can sing along to. Let's tune in.

Now let's step up the energy. It's time to stir up our spirits and wake up our morning with some vibrant joy. Coming to us from Lakewood Music, I've Got a Fire is an energetic, upbeat anthem about unquenchable passion and joy that comes from a life transformed by grace. Enjoy listening.

What an energetic breeze! Truly, that fire cannot be put out. As we draw closer to the end of our morning broadcast, we want to anchor our thoughts on an immovable foundation. Our final song for this morning is a modern classic sung here by Christian Stanfield. In Christ Alone is a magnificent modern hymn that details the entire foundation of Christian faith, from Christ's humble birth to his victory over the grave. And after this, national news will be relayed from Delhi, so kindly stay tuned. Thank you all for tuning in to Akashvani Mukokchong this morning. Have a wonderful day ahead.

0: significant role in maintaining pressure on Pakistan during Operation Sindoor. The defense minister said Indian Navy was deployed in the Arabian Sea with full preparedness and strength, maintaining constant pressure on the adversary. He said as a result, Pakistan's entire navy remained confined to its ports.
1: The cowardly terrorist attack in Pahalgam last year outraged the entire nation and stirred deep emotions across the country. In response, all three branches of the Indian Armed Forces launched Operation Sindoor, targeting and neutralizing terrorist infrastructure in Pakistan. While the Indian Army and the Indian Air Force played crucial operational roles in the mission, the Indian Navy remained strategically deployed in the Arabian Sea with full combat readiness, ensuring comprehensive support and preparedness throughout the operation.
0: Navy Chief Admiral Dinesh K. Tripathi also said that Indian Navy's immediate deployment of a carrier battle group and its forward operational posture in the Northern Arabian Sea forced the Pakistan Navy to remain confined to harbour or close to the Makran coast. President of Myanmar, U Min Aung Hlaing, arrived in New Delhi last evening. Union Minister of State for External Affairs Kirti Vardhan Singh received him at the airport. External Affairs Minister Dr. S. Jaishankar also called on Mr. Hlaing. Dr. Jaishankar appreciated Myanmar's president's positive sentiment towards deepening the long-standing bilateral cooperation. Earlier, President of Myanmar began his five-day visit to India yesterday by arriving at Bodh Gaya in Bihar, where he prayed at the Mahabodhi Temple. The visiting dignitary will hold discussions with Prime Minister Modi tomorrow on further strengthening the historical and civilizational ties between the two countries. The Myanmar president will then travel to Mumbai on Tuesday for business and industry interactions and site visits. Mr. Hlaing is accompanied by a high-level delegation comprising several cabinet ministers, senior officials and business leaders. This is the first visit of Mr. Hlaing to India in his current capacity. Centre has revised the export levies on petrol, diesel and aviation turbine fuel for the fortnight beginning tomorrow. The move is aimed at ensuring adequate domestic availability of petroleum products amid continuing uncertainties arising from the West Asia crisis. More from our correspondent.
2: According to a notification issued by the Ministry of Finance, exports of petrol will attract a duty of 1.5 rupees per litre, while diesel exports will be subject to a duty of 13.5 rupees per litre. The export duty on aviation turbine fuel has been fixed at 9.5 rupees per litre. The Finance Ministry noted that the export levies comprising special additional excise duty and road and infrastructure cess were introduced on March 27 this year and are reviewed every fortnight based on average international prices of crude oil, petrol, diesel and aviation turbine fuel. However, the government has clarified that there is no change in the existing excise duty rates on petrol and diesel meant for domestic consumption. The revised duties will come into effect from tomorrow and remain in force for the next fortnight. This is Vishnu P.S. for Akashwani News, Delhi.
0: The government has temporarily exempted customs duties on cotton imports from the 1st of next month to 31st of October this year. The Ministry of Textiles in a notification said that the decision has been taken keeping the interests of cotton farmers and the entire cotton value chain at the forefront. It added that the measure implemented during the cotton off-season will ensure adequate availability of cotton for the textile industry, support MSMEs, moderate input costs and strengthen the competitiveness of Indian textiles. The Election Commission has convened a National Conference of Election Commission of India Councils 2026 in New Delhi to further strengthen its legal framework. Inaugurating the conference, Chief Election Commissioner Gyanesh Kumar said that fair rolls lead to fair polls. He also hailed booth-level officers and booth-level agents as the foot soldiers of electoral roll management. He also highlighted the high level of contestation during the recent assembly elections in Assam, Kerala, Puducherry, Tamil Nadu and West Bengal. Union Minister of Civil Aviation Ram Mohan Naidu has hailed the launching of Skycar system at IGI Airport in New Delhi. The minister said that advanced weather monitoring systems like Skycast can significantly improve flight operations during fog and turbulence. He added that as this technology expands to more airports across the country, it will strengthen safety and enhance the travel experience for passengers. This is Akashwani giving you the news. For quick news updates round the clock,

0: 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The victims include 7 people from Pune city and 14 from Pimpri, Chinchwad and Uruli Kanchan areas. So far, 10 persons have been arrested in connection with the case. The investigation has been handed over to the Crime Investigation Department, CID. In a major administrative action, 22 officials have been suspended for alleged negligence in the discharge of their duties. Those suspended include 9 police personnel and 13 officials from the State Excise Department. Jammu and Kashmir Minister Sakina Itu has announced summer vacations for all government and private colleges falling under the summer zone of Jammu Division from 1st of June to 15th of July. The minister said the decision has been taken in view of the onset of the summer season and to ensure the well-being of students, teaching faculty and college staff. The minister further informed that regular academic activities in all colleges will resume after the conclusion of the vacation period on 15th of July. The India Meteorological Department has forecast heavy rainfall over Keralam, Mahi, Tamil Nadu, Puducherry and Karaikal till Wednesday. In Keralam, yellow alert has been sounded in 6 districts for today. More from our correspondent.
1: 6 of the 14 districts in Keralam is under yellow alert today, indicating the possibility of isolated heavy rainfall. Isolated heavy rainfall and winds up to the speed of 40 km per hour is forecasted across Keralam over the next 4 days. The onset of monsoon has not yet been officially declared in Keralam. No heavy rainfall was recorded in the northern part of Keralam this morning, while the southern districts have received up to 5 mm of rain since 7 a.m. today. Smithy M. Palluruthi, Akashvani News, Thiruvananthapuram.
0: Moreover, heavy rainfall is also expected over Odisha, Karnataka, Madhya Pradesh and the northeastern parts of the country till tomorrow. IMD said thunderstorms accompanied by hailstorm are very likely at isolated places over East Rajasthan, Gujarat, Himachal Pradesh, Uttarakhand and Vidarbha today, while thunderstorms accompanied by lightning and gusty winds are expected at isolated places over Delhi, Haryana and Chandigarh till tomorrow. World No Tobacco Day is being observed today to raise awareness against dangers of using tobacco. The day is a global initiative by the World Health Organization to end the use of tobacco. The theme for this year is Unmasking the Appeal, Countering Nicotine and Tobacco Addiction. We have a report.
2: As part of the observance in India, Union Health Secretary Punya Salila Srivastava on Friday launched the pilot version of the Tobacco-Free Educational Institutions application in New Delhi. The application aims to strengthen implementation and monitoring of tobacco-free norms across schools and colleges in the country. It will also facilitate self-assessment and reporting by educational institutions, monitor compliance with tobacco-free guidelines, ensure implementation of tobacco control signage, and help prohibit the sale of tobacco products within 100 yards of educational institutions. Addressing the gathering, Srivastava said that more than 2,000 tobacco cessation centers have been established across the country in hospitals, medical colleges, Ayush institutions and other healthcare facilities. With Vishnu's report, Chirag Jha, Akashwani News, Delhi.
0: In cricket, Gujarat Titans will be up against defending champions Royal Challengers Bengaluru in the final of the IPL 2026 at Narendra Modi Stadium in Ahmedabad today. The match is scheduled to begin at 7:30 p.m. More from our sports desk.
3: With the trophy within touching distance, Gujarat Titans and Royal Challengers Bengaluru will look to make most of their strengths in the final. Gujarat Titans have beaten RCB at this venue earlier this season, but Bengaluru will draw confidence from having won their maiden IPL title at the same ground last year. RCB have enjoyed an impressive campaign and entered the final after a 3-day break. Their batting has been one of the strongest in the tournament, with Virat Kohli leading the charge. In bowling department, Bhuvneshwar Kumar and Josh Hazlewood have been among the key performers with the new ball. Meanwhile, Gujarat Titans, led by Shubman Gill, secured the top 2 finish in the league stage and bounced back from the qualifier 1 defeat to book their place in the final. The team will once again rely on key batters Gill, Sai Sudarshan and Joss Butler, while all-rounder Jason Holder has strengthened their bowling attack with important wickets in the second half of the season. Both teams are aiming for their second IPL title. Gujarat won their maiden crown in 2022, while RCB are looking to successfully defend the trophy they won last season. With Manik Sharma's report, Jigyasa Pandey, Akashwani News, Delhi.

0: In badminton, India's men's doubles pair of Sattvik Sairaj Ranki Reddy and Chirag Shetty will take on the Indonesian duo of Muhammad Shohibul Fikri and Fajar Alfian in the final of the Singapore Open today. The Indian pair is yet to win a title since clinching the Thailand Open in May 2024. Earlier, Sattvik Sairaj and Chirag defeated the world number one South Korean pair of Seo Jeong Jae and Kim Won Ho 21-19, 21-18 in the semi-finals yesterday. And now, for a look at today's newspapers, it's over to Tanvi Khurana.
1: Thank you, Shagun. Political developments in Karnataka. CUET retest and TMC leader Abhishek Banerjee mobbed during visit to South. 24 Parganas are the front page stories in most dailies. The Statesman informs Amit Shah on a visit to West Bengal seeks close watch on radicalization centers on border. Newspapers report US Defense Secretary Pete Hegseth describes India as a critical anchor in Indo-Pacific region. Financial Express headlines India helps maintain balance of power, while the Sunday Express says no China hegemony. Hegseth flags co-production of Javelin anti-tank missile with India. The Tribune informs Vinesh fails to make Asian Games cut, promises to return to the mat. Economic Times says EV sales in fast lane, but Motor Town treads the middle path. Less than half of new launches likely to be electric, as car makers unsure of transition best with multi-powertrain portfolio. Times of India cites Google fined for misdirecting searches to rivals' products. And finally, Times of India in a photo caption, Dhool Andar sweeps Rajasthan. Reports on the massive dust storm that barreled through several parts of Rajasthan, plunging several towns into darkness around 2 p.m. And with that, it's back to you, Shagun.
0: Thank you, Tanvi. And now, before we end the bulletin, the headlines once again. Prime Minister Narendra Modi to share his thoughts in Mann Ki Baat program on Akashwani at 11 a.m. today. Defence Minister Rajnath Singh says Indian Navy forced Pakistan Navy to remain confined to its ports during Operation Sindoor. Myanmar's President U Min Aung Hlaing arrives in New Delhi on a five-day visit to India, offers prayers at Mahabodhi Temple in Gaya. Centre notifies levies on exports of petrol, diesel and aviation turbine fuel for fortnight beginning tomorrow. IMD forecasts heavy rainfall over Kerala, Mahi, Tamil Nadu, Puducherry and Karaikal till Wednesday. And in cricket, Gujarat Titans to take on defending champions Royal Challengers Bengaluru in IPL 2026 final in Ahmedabad this evening. And with that, we end the morning news. Have a nice day.

This is Akashvani Shillong, the Northeast News Bulletin, read by Miranda Bla. The headlines: Union Minister for Youth Affairs and Sports Dr. Mansukh Mandavia inaugurates integrated hospitality and sports complex in Shillong. Central government to take initiatives to promote sustainable development of the power sector in Mizoram. Assam Chief Minister Himanta Biswa Sarma discusses wide range of railway infrastructure projects with Union Railway Minister Ashwani Vaishnaw. Maiden edition of the multilateral military exercise Pragati 2026 concludes successfully at Umroy Military Station in Meghalaya. Now the news in detail. Union Minister for Youth Affairs and Sports Dr. Mansukh Mandavia and Meghalaya Chief Minister Conrad K. Sangma on Saturday inaugurated the integrated hospitality and sports complex at JN Sports Complex in Shillong. A memorandum of understanding of the host state agreement was also signed for the 39th National Games 2027. While Meghalaya leads at the host state, the sister states from the Northeast will have the host participation rights in disciplines held within their territories. Speaking on the occasion, Dr. Mansukh Mandavia said that the Northeast region has huge potential in sports sector and it is a duty of the government to harness this potential. He also announced the setting up of a high altitude centre in Meghalaya. Meanwhile, Meghalaya Chief Minister Conrad Sangma said that the newly opened sports facility has been completed in a record time without compromising on quality. Union Minister for Power and Housing and Urban Affairs, Manohar Lal, has said that the central government will take initiatives to promote the sustainable development of the power sector in Manipur, in Mizoram. The Union Minister, who arrived in Aizawl on a day visit, chaired the state review meeting on power and housing and urban affairs at the state secretariat with officials of the Mizoram government. Speaking with media persons

following the review meeting, Manohar Lal noted that electricity expenditure continues to rise every year, making it essential to strengthen local power generation. He said the centre would prepare a project aimed at enabling Mizoram to achieve sustainable electricity production. Assam Chief Minister Himanta Biswa Sarma on Saturday met Union Railway Minister Ashwini Vaishnaw in Delhi and discussed a wide range of railway infrastructure projects aimed at strengthening connectivity and accelerating development across the state. During the meeting, the two leaders reviewed the progress of ongoing railway expansion works in Assam, including the laying and upgrading of more than 1,300 kilometres of railway tracks and the redevelopment of over 50 railway stations under the ambitious Amrit Bharat Station Scheme. The discussions focus on improving rail connectivity, enhancing passenger amenities and strengthening freight movement to support economic growth in Assam and the Northeast. The maiden edition of the multilateral military exercise Pragati 2026 concluded successfully on Saturday at the Umroy Military Station in Meghalaya with a comprehensive 72-hour validation exercise aimed at enhancing interoperability, mutual trust and collective preparedness among participating nations. The exercise brought together more than 400 military personnel from 13 countries, including India, Bhutan, Cambodia, Indonesia, Laos, Malaysia, Maldives, Myanmar, Nepal, Philippines, Seychelles, Sri Lanka, and Vietnam. Under the banner of Partnership of Regional Armies for Growth and Transformation in the Indian Ocean Region, Pragati. Conducted in semi-mountainous and jungle terrain, the exercise focused on counter-terrorism operations and included intensive training sessions through lectures, demonstrations and practical drills. The chairman and members of the Commission of Inquiry Manipur Violence 2023 are currently on a visit to the state from the 29th to the 31st of this month. The team comprises of Justice retired B.S. Chauhan, chairman of the commission, and its two members, Himanshu Shekhar Das, IAS retired, and Aloka Prabhakar, IPS retired. The team met Chief Minister of Manipur, Yumnam Khemchand Singh, and briefed him about their visit. During their stay, the team visited relief camps of the internally displaced persons in Bishnupur, Chirachandpur, Imphal West and Imphal East districts. Manipur Chief Minister Yumnam Khemchand Singh on Saturday attended a special interactive session with post-matric scholarship beneficiaries at a program organized by the Department of Tribal and Hills under Janjatiya Garima Utsav 2026. Addressing the gathering, the Chief Minister highlighted that the post-matric scholarship scheme aims to promote equality and uplift all communities. He said that the program honors the contributions of Birsa Munda, a tribal leader towards the welfare and empowerment of tribal society in the country. The Chief Minister also expressed concern over reports that some students had not received their scholarship payments for the last 4 months. He informed that the funds have been released and delays in some cases were due to issues related to Aadhaar and bank account linkage. In a major boost to higher education infrastructure in Nagaland, three key projects funded under the Pradhan Mantri Uchchattar Siksha Abhiyan, PM Usha, were inaugurated at Dimapur Government College on Saturday, marking a significant milestone in the institution's developmental journey. The newly inaugurated facilities include a modern academic building under the Grants to Strengthen Colleges component, an incubation center cum skill hub aimed at enhancing employability and entrepreneurship, and a girls' hostel under the Gender Inclusion and Equality Initiatives component of PM Usha. Minister for Higher Education and Tourism, Temjen Imna Along, unveiled the commemorative monolith. Speaking at the event, Minister Along described the projects as a major step forward in advancing higher education in the state. In a landmark verdict, the CBI court in Agartala has convicted three top officials of Pragati Steel Infra Projects and Services Limited, sentencing them to 6 years of rigorous imprisonment. This marks the first conviction by the state's special CBI court against a chit fund company since cases surfaced in 2013. The trio were found guilty of criminal conspiracy, cheating and violating the Tripura Protection of Interests of Depositors Act for defrauding investors of nearly 6.92 crore rupees through lucrative investment schemes across Tripura and Assam since 2009. Along with the prison time, the court

0: slapped a total fine of 16 lakhs rupees on the convicts and 5 lakh rupees on the company, ordering all recovered penalty funds to be refunded to the victims. Arunachal Pradesh continues to reaffirm its position as one of India's most important biodiversity hotspots. Deputy Chief Minister Chawla Main informed that a new assessment by the WWF India and the Forest Department has documented elephant presence at elevation of 3,000 metres above sea level, making it the highest known elephant range recorded anywhere in the world. The study conducted across the state between December 2024 and March this year also provided valuable insights into elephant distribution, habitat connectivity and human-elephant conflict. He added this finding and reinforces the importance of protecting the state's forests, wildlife corridors and biodiversity for generations to come. In Arunachal Pradesh, the general manager cum officer in charge of NABARD regional office, Itanagar S.V. Ranga Rao, called on Arunachal Pradesh Governor Lieutenant General Retired K.T. Patnaik at Lok Bhavan in Itanagar on Saturday. During the meeting, they discussed on strengthening rural livelihoods and enhancing economic opportunities for farming in rural communities across the state. The governor advised the officials to ensure timely and uninterrupted flow of credit for the agricultural sector. Rao assured the governor that the organization will continue to work to meet the aspirations of the people. Ahead of the Union Home Minister Amit Shah's visit to Tripura on June 5th, a crucial review meeting on the Vibrant Villages program was held at the Kowai District Magistrate's office on Saturday. During the meeting, detailed discussions were held on border security and the overall progress of the Vibrant Village program. Information was collected from different line departments and the BSF regarding road connectivity, infrastructure development, tourism potential and other development initiatives in the border villages. Speaking with media persons, Additional District Magistrate Abheda Dhananda Baidya stated that the collected data will be forwarded to the state-level authorities in view of the upcoming visit of the Union Home Minister. And now before we close, the headlines once again. Union Minister for Youth Affairs and Sports, Dr. Mansukh Mandavia, inaugurates Integrated Hospitality and Sports Complex in Shillong. Central government to take initiatives to promote sustainable development of the power sector in Mizoram. Assam Chief Minister Himanta Biswa Sarma discussed wide range of railway infrastructure projects with Union Railway Minister Ashwani Vaishnaw. Maiden edition of the multilateral military exercise Pragati 2026 concludes successfully at Umroy Military Station in Meghalaya. And with that, we end the Northeast News Bulletin, which came to you from the Shillong Station of Akash Vani. Have a nice day.
1: Ipaya Kashwani Mokokchung, Asunuki Shilongi North East Usang Yukpa Nashuku, Mabang Tiaku Minilier Tongbadan Kilimi, Napur Dum Ulasindung, Marinchila Imjin, Counseling Psychologist, Marriage and Family, Child Helpline, Mokokchung, Counselor Din Sinzak Samakipa Nashitse.

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4: 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Get ready to dust off the golden mics and bring back the iconic voices that give Akashvani its soul. Today, we're tuning into the people, the legends who didn't just read the news or sing a song. They defined an era. Number one, Mouville de Melo, the voice of history. Known as India's greatest radio commentator, Mouville de Melo's powerful emotional narration of Mahatma Gandhi's funeral in 1948 had the nation in tears. Listeners recall his voice as silked deep in solemnity. When he spoke, time paused. That's the mark of a radio legend. Number two, Lotika Ratnam, queen of all India radio drama stage. One of the earliest women to anchor radio plays, Lotika Ratnam's voice had range, dramatic, romantic, fierce, and comedic. She was one woman cast. Her work inspired All India Radio's thriving radio theater movement long before OTT shows had scripts. Number three, Surajit Sen, first voice of independence on All India Radio. As a young broadcaster, Surajit Sen was the first to announce India's independence at midnight on August 14, 1947, live from Delhi. Imagine being the voice that declared freedom to millions huddled around their radios. History had a heartbeat that night, and it sounded like Sen. Number four, Ustad Bismillah Khan, from mic to maestro. Guess what? Ustad Bismillah Khan's Chennai was first broadcast live by All India Radio on India's first Independence Day. This performance had become a tradition, his Chennai at Red Fort via All India Radio every year, symbolizing India's musical independence as much as its political one. Number 5, Chetan Anand and Polraj Sahni, from All India Radio to Bollywood. Before those two became film legends, they worked as radio presenters at All India Radio. Their flair for storytelling, diction and delivery started behind the mic, proving once again All India Radio was India's first performing arts school. Number 6, Radio Boyd Kamleshwar, rhymes through the receiver. Before he became a renowned novelist, Kamleshwar was a part of All

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His words made listeners see what their ears, pure magic. Number 7. Unnamed but unforgettable, the regional voices. From Nagpur to Kohima, from Srinagar to Thrissur, hundreds of regional announcers, RJs, become household names in their local language. No fame, no red carpets, but they built trust, preserved dialects, and gave voice to unheard. The real voice of India, it lives here. Kianbit and Padma winners, who started at All India Radio. Did you know many award-winning writers, poets, and musicians had their humble beginnings at Akashvani? From Amrita Pritam to Kozar, All India Radio became a springboard where ideas met airwaves and transformed into art. The signature voices of All India Radio News. Who could forget the signature cadence of All India Radio's Air Hindi anchors, Dr. Charu Mathur, Lulit Dubey, or Manoj Raghuvanshi? Their steady voices became synonymous with credibility. It's said that when they announced something, even politicians double-checked their notes. So folks, there wasn't just voices, they were preachers. Between the state and the people, between music and meaning, between silence and history. So the next time you hear someone say radio is dead, hand them a pair of headphones and say, meet the ghosts who built a nation and never left the airwaves. This is your RJ saluting the legends of Akashvani, one echo at a time. Mapang tukuaku minit terpungwa tungbaden kelemi, a song that inspires angashitze. In today's A Song That Inspires program, we'll be listening to Go Tell It on a Mountain by Maurice Chapman. This traditional African-American spiritual celebrates the joyful message of birth of Jesus Christ. The song inspires listeners to spread hope, faith, and good news to others. Its uplifting melody reminds us to share positivity and courage with the world.

Dangmabang Radio Talk Sendong Angashite. World No Tobacco Day is observed every year on 31st May to raise awareness about the harmful effects of tobacco use and to encourage people to adopt a tobacco-free lifestyle. Tobacco remains one of the leading causes of preventable death worldwide, affecting not only users but also those exposed to secondhand smoke. The day serves as a global reminder that health is a shared responsibility and that tobacco control is essential for individual and public well-being. World No Tobacco Day was initiated by the World Health Organization in 1987. The first observance took place in 1988 with the aim of drawing global attention to the tobacco epidemic and its devastating health, social, and economic consequences. Since then, the day has been observed annually, with WHO selecting a specific theme each year to highlight a critical issues related to tobacco control, such as youth prevention, tobacco industry tactics, or the impact of tobacco on the environment. The theme Unmasking the Appeal, Countering Nicotine and Tobacco Addiction for World No Tobacco Day 2026, observed on 31st May, focuses on exposing the deceptive tactics used by tobacco and nicotine industries to make their products attractive, especially to young people. Colorful packaging, appealing flavors, and aggressive marketing often hide the serious health risks and the highly addictive nature of nicotine. It also highlights the importance of preventing addiction through awareness, strong public health policies, and support for quitting. By unmasking the appeal, the day encourages informed choices and collective action toward a healthier, tobacco-free future. The importance of World No Tobacco Day lies in its ability to educate and mobilize people worldwide. Tobacco use is linked to serious diseases such as cancer, heart disease, stroke, and chronic respiratory illness. Beyond health, tobacco also causes environmental damage through deforestation, pollution from cigarette waste, and excessive use of agricultural resources. This day encourages governments to enforce stronger tobacco control laws, motivates smokers to quit, and informs non-smokers about the dangers of exposure. It also highlights the economic burden tobacco places on families and healthcare systems. On this day, various activities are organized across the globe, including awareness rallies, health talks, poster-making competitions, social media campaigns, and free health checkups. Educational institutions, healthcare organizations, and community group activities participate in spreading anti-tobacco messages. Many governments use the occasions to announce new policies, strengthen smoke-free regulations, and promote cessation support services such as counseling and helplines. World No Tobacco Day 2026

0: 2026 is a powerful call to action for individuals, communities, and governments to work together toward a tobacco-free future. By raising awareness, promoting education, and supporting strong public health policies, this day reminds us that quitting tobacco is one of the most effective steps toward a healthier and longer life. A tobacco-free world is not just an ideal, it is an achievable goal with collective effort and commitment. Asniki Radio Talk Sintong Angashigu Tang Mapang Akam Dula Mukok Chung Kampo Na Changa Mapang Ti Miam Shiba Unak Nung Chimbi Bangashize.
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0: Modi says government is making all efforts to preserve heritage sites of the country, highlights return of ancient Chola-era copper plates to India during his recent visit to Netherlands. In his Mann Ki Baat program on Akashvani, Prime Minister urges people to stay safe during summer heat, promotes traditional Indian cooling drinks, and lauds farmers for taking indigenous mango varieties to global markets. Chief of Defence Staff Lieutenant General N.S. Raja Subramani says Indian Armed Forces remain committed to protecting country's sovereignty and territorial integrity. Admiral Krishna Swaminathan assumes charge as a new Chief of Naval Staff. U.S. President Donald Trump says United States is close to reaching a nuclear agreement with Iran, warns military action remains an option if negotiations fail. In badminton, Indian duo Sattvik Sairaj Ranki Reddy and Chirag Shetty to take on Indonesia in the men's doubles final of Singapore Open today. And in IPL cricket final, Gujarat Titans and Royal Challengers Bengaluru all set for epic title clash in Ahmedabad this evening. Prime Minister Narendra Modi said that the government is continuously making efforts to preserve priceless heritage sites in India. Informed about an important discovery made in Malhar, Chhattisgarh under the Gyan Bharatam Abhiyan. Addressing the nation in his monthly radio program Mann Ki Baat on Akashvani today, Mr. Modi said that three rare copper plates have been found there related to Maharishi Bal Arjun of the Pandu Vanshi dynasty of the 6th and 7th centuries.
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0: The Prime Minister also mentioned his recent visit to the Netherlands, where in a special ceremony, ancient copper plates from the Chola period were returned to India. Mr. Modi said people are sharing joy and expressing pride, and the Tamil community around the world is also particularly enthusiastic about this. Prime Minister Modi has urged the people of the country to take utmost care during the prevailing hot weather and follow the guidelines issued by various government departments in this regard.
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0: The Prime Minister suggested that people drink different summer drinks such as Aam Panna, buttermilk, lassi, sattu, sharbat, bel panna, which are traditionally made in different parts of the country to beat the heat.
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0: Referring to mangoes, which are often talked about in summer, the Prime Minister said every region has its own mango, its own flavour and its own aroma. Mr. Modi also hailed the contribution of farmers involved in mango cultivation, saying that the journey of the mango is now reaching the global market from the village. The Prime Minister talked about the recently held National Senior Athletics Federation competition in Ranchi, Jharkhand, where nearly 800 athletes participated. He congratulated Gurinder Veer Singh, Vishal TK, Tejaswin Shankar, Dev Meena and Kuldeep Kumar for breaking four national records in different events. The Prime Minister also talked about a video showcasing as to how a Gangetic dolphin was saved after being trapped in a canal in Uttar Pradesh.
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0: Prime Minister Modi also appreciated the effort of Saji Vala Sheril of Aluva in Keralam, who runs a swimming club with no fees in which more than 15,000 people have learned to swim. In his address, Mr. Modi

0: mention the inspiring story of Akash Gupta of Basti in Uttar Pradesh, who made a new beginning with his friends to clean the Manorama River of his village. Mr. Modi also shared a story of Bal Krishna Iyer, a retired teacher from Goa, who began working towards a solution to the water problems in the Maddi Tolap area. The Prime Minister also talked about Girija Amma, who is a teacher in Nagarkoil, Tamil Nadu, and runs close to 15 schools. He said inspired by Mann Ki Baat, she pledged to contribute to the cause of soldiers in the country. Chief of Defence Staff CDS Lieutenant General N.S. Raja Subramani today said that innovation in thought and action would drive the development of military capabilities. Addressing the media after assuming charge as the country's new CDS, General Subramani said the armed forces have consistently demonstrated professionalism and operational decisiveness in safeguarding the nation's interest and remain committed to protecting India's sovereignty and territorial integrity.
1: We pay homage to our brave hearts whose valor, sacrifice and dedication to the nation continue to inspire us. We are committed to the welfare of our veterans

0: runs close to 15 schools. He said inspired by Mann Ki Baat, she pledged to contribute to the cause of soldiers in the country. Chief of Defence Staff CDS Lieutenant General N.S. Raja Subramani today said that innovation in thought and action would drive the development of military capabilities. Addressing the media after assuming charge as the country's new CDS, General Subramani said the armed forces have consistently demonstrated professionalism and operational decisiveness in safeguarding the nation's interest and remain committed to protecting India's sovereignty and territorial integrity.
1: We pay homage to our brave hearts whose valor, sacrifice and dedication to the nation continue to inspire us. We are committed to the welfare of our veterans and Veer Naris. I assure the citizens of India that the armed forces will continue to serve the nation with dedication, courage, honor and professionalism.
0: Earlier this morning, General Subramani was accorded a Guard of Honor at the South Block Lawns in New Delhi. He also laid a wreath at the National War Memorial. Admiral Krishna Swaminathan today assumed charge as the 27th Chief of the Naval Staff. He succeeds Admiral Dinesh K. Tripathi. Addressing the media after taking over command, Admiral Swaminathan said that the Indian Navy remains vigilant in safeguarding the nation's interest and is actively deployed in a regional security environment that continues to be challenging, complex, unpredictable and uncertain.
2: The Indian Navy stands vigilant to protect national interests wherever they are and is very actively deployed in a regional security environment that continues to remain challenging, complex, unpredictable and uncertain. It shall be my highest priority to ensure that the Indian Navy maintains the highest level of operational readiness and combat effectiveness so that it can protect the nation's security and economic interests wherever they can be.
0: Outgoing Chief of the Naval Staff Admiral Dinesh K. Tripathi said the Navy's commitment and professionalism continue to be evident amid evolving regional security challenges, including the ongoing situation in West Asia.
3: Over the past few years, as you would have seen, whenever the nation called, the Navy delivered. We saw it during Operation Sindoor, which still continues, and we are seeing it now during Operation Urja Suraksha, during the turmoil in the West Asia. What we have demonstrated as a service is that we are there to protect and promote India's national maritime interests anytime, anywhere, anyhow.
0: This is Akashvani giving you the news. For quick news updates around the clock, follow us on X handle at AIR News Alerts. And for details of stories and more, log on to our website www.newsonair.gov.in and download news on AIR app. West Bengal Governor Mr. R. N. Ravi has said the open India-Bangladesh border is endangering national security. The Chicken Neck Corridor, which connects the northeast to the rest of the country, needs to be fortified, he added. While talking to media after arriving at Baghdogra to attend the Narad Samman Samaro, renowned journalist felicitation at Siliguri today, he said this. He further added that a sensitive section of the India-Bangladesh border is posing a threat to national security due to years of unfenced security. Three persons lost their lives after a commercial building collapse near Saket Metro Station in South Delhi last evening. According to AIIMS, a total of 11 victims were brought to the Jayaprakash Narayan Apex Trauma Centre for treatment. Of them, three were declared brought dead on arrival, five persons undergoing treatment at the hospital, while three have been discharged after receiving treatment. Chief Minister of Delhi Rekha Gupta today visited the incident site at South Delhi and reviewed the ongoing relief and rescue operations. The government has refuted a fake message circulating on social media claiming that India Post is offering gifts or rewards under the Dark Seva Gift Scheme. The fact-check unit of the Press Information Bureau, PIB, said that the video is fake and clarified that India Post has no connection with any such Dark Seva Gifts offer, reward scheme or lucky draw. An Indian Air Force IL-76 strategic airlift aircraft Gajraj has transported the sacred relics of Lord Buddha from Delhi to Mongolia. In a statement, Minister of Defence said that the aircraft undertook an overnight flight and landed in Mongolia at 11:25 a.m. yesterday. U.S. President Donald Trump said the United States is close to reaching a nuclear agreement with Iran, but warned that military action remains an option if negotiations fail. In an interview, Trump said his administration's priority is ensuring that Iran never obtains a nuclear weapon. Trump claimed Iran had agreed that it would not develop nuclear weapons. President Trump called the talks tough, but said progress has been made.

0: One guarantee that I have to have is that there will be no nuclear weapons. They've agreed to that. And it was very interesting. They originally said, we will not develop a nuclear weapon. I said, well, what happens if you buy a nuclear weapon? So now it says we will not develop or in any way purchase a military weapon. That's a big difference. So we're getting what we want slowly. Very tough negotiators. It takes a long time. And slowly but surely, we're getting, I think, what we want. And if we don't get what we want, we're going to end it a different way.
1: The India Meteorological Department has said that conditions are favorable for the further advance of the southwest monsoon into more parts of the southwest and southeast Arabian Sea, the Lakshadweep Islands and parts of Kerala and Tamil Nadu over the next 4 to 5 days. The IMD added that heavy rainfall is likely to prevail over Odisha, Nagaland, Manipur, Mizoram, Tripura and Lakshadweep until tomorrow. Thunderstorms accompanied by lightning and gusty winds are also expected at isolated places over Delhi, Haryana and Chandigarh until tomorrow. In badminton, Indian men's doubles pair of Sattvic Sairaj Ranki Reddy and Chirag Shetty will take on the Indonesian duo of Muhammad Shohibul Fikri and Fazar Alfian in the final of the Singapore Open today. And in IPL cricket final, Gujarat Titans and defending champions Royal Challengers Bengaluru are all set for the epic title clash at the Narendra Modi Stadium in Ahmedabad. This evening, we have a report.
2: With the trophy within touching distance, Gujarat Titans and Royal Challengers Bengaluru will look to make most of their strengths in the final. Gujarat Titans have beaten RCB at this venue earlier this season, but Bengaluru will draw confidence from having won their maiden IPL title at the same ground last year. RCB have enjoyed an impressive campaign and entered the final after a three-day break. Their batting has been one of the strongest in the tournament, with Virat Kohli leading the charge. In bowling department, Bhuvneshwar Kumar and Josh Hazlewood have been among the key performers with the new ball. Meanwhile, Gujarat Titans, led by Shubman Gill, secured the top two finish in the league stage and bounced back from the qualifier 1 defeat to book their place in the final. The team will once again rely on key batters Gill, Sai Sudarshan and Joss Butler, while all-rounder Jason Holder has strengthened their bowling attack with important wickets in the second half of the season. Both teams are aiming for their second IPL title. Gujarat won their maiden crown in 2022, while RCB are looking to successfully defend the trophy they won last season. With Manik Sharma's report, Jigyasa Pandey, Akashwani News, Delhi.
1: World No Tobacco Day has been observed today to raise awareness against the dangers of using tobacco. The day is a global initiative by the World Health Organization, WHO, to end the use of tobacco. The theme for this year is Unmasking the Appeal, Countering Nicotine and Tobacco Addiction. And now, before we end the bulletin, the headlines once again. Prime Minister Narendra Modi says government is making all efforts to preserve heritage sites of the country. Highlights return of ancient Chola era copper plates to India during his recent visit to Netherlands. In his Mann Ki Baat program on Akashvani, Prime Minister urges his people to stay safe during summer heat, promotes traditional Indian cooling drinks and lauds farmers for taking indigenous mango varieties to global markets. Chief of Defence Staff Lieutenant General N.S. Raja Subramani says Indian Armed Forces remain committed to protecting country's sovereignty and territorial integrity. Admiral Krishna Swaminathan assumes charge as the new Chief of Naval Staff. US President Donald Trump says United States is close to reaching a nuclear agreement with Iran, warns military action remains an option if negotiations fail. In badminton, Indian duo of Sattvic Sairaj Ranki Reddy and Chirag Shetty to take on Indonesia in the men's doubles final of Singapore Open today. And in IPL cricket final, Gujarat Titans and Royal Challengers Bengaluru all set for the epic title clash in Ahmedabad this evening. And with that, we end the Midday News.

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0: UO has urged all parents across Eastern Nagaland not to send their children away to work as domestic helpers under any circumstances. In a statement, the organization said children may reside outside their homes only for educational purposes and strictly in accordance with ENWO guidelines. It further cautioned homeowners and guardians against employing or accommodating any Eastern Naga child as a domestic helper, reaffirming its commitment to safeguarding the rights, welfare and dignity of women and children. ENWO urged parents, guardians and employers to strictly adhere to child protection guidelines. The organization also warned that it will closely monitor the investigation into the alleged sexual assault of a 14-year-old girl that was recently reported. ENWO called upon government and all concerned authorities to ensure that justice is delivered and that accused is not allowed to evade accountability under any circumstances. World No Tobacco Day has been observed today to raise awareness against the dangers of using tobacco. The day is a global initiative by the World Health Organization, WHO, to end the use of tobacco. The theme for this year is Unmasking the Appeal, Countering Nicotine and Tobacco Addiction. As part of the observance in India, UN Health Secretary Punya Salila Srivastava on Friday launched the pilot version of the tobacco-free educational institutions application in New Delhi. The application aims to strengthen implementation and monitoring of tobacco-free norms in schools and colleges by facilitating self-assessment, ensuring compliance with guidelines, and preventing sale of tobacco products near educational institutions. More than 2,000 tobacco cessation centers have been established across the country in hospitals, medical colleges, Ayush institutions, and other healthcare facilities. Health and Family Welfare Secretary S. Tainu has said that tobacco control in Nagaland is moving beyond awareness program and becoming stronger administrative and enforcement effort. She was addressing state-level observance of World No Tobacco Day 2026 in Kohima today. The secretary said the government is working on tobacco vendor licensing rules in coordination with municipal bodies. Ms. Tainu also shared that a state-empowered committee on WHO FCTC Article 5.3 has been formed to protect public health policies from tobacco industry interference. Ms. Tainu added that enforcement teams penalized over 400 violators of the 100-yard tobacco-free zone near educational institutions last year. Principal Director Dr. Meranin La Sanlam expressed concern over rising tobacco use and increasing oral cancer cases linked to smokeless tobacco in the state. This is Akashvani Kohima giving you the news. For quick news update, follow us on our X handles, AIR News Alerts and AIR_Kohima. You can also listen to this news bulletin on News on Air app and YouTube channel AIR News Kohima. Welcome back. You are listening to the evening news. Rabindra Utsav 2026, under the aegis of Sargam Cultural Association, Dimapur, in collaboration with Northeast Zone Cultural Center under Ministry of Culture, got underway in Dimapur today. President Naga Council Dimapur, G.K. Rengma, reflected on the life and legacy of Rabindranath Tagore, highlighting that success did not come easily to the Nobel laureate, who faced persistent criticism and challenges throughout his life.
1: He was a man of wisdom and great word. Rabindranath Tagore, he was a man of wisdom, creativity, courage, and deep love for humanity. His life is a shining example of how knowledge.
0: He pointed out that the poet founded Visva Bharati University with the aim of providing natural and free environment for holistic learning. He urged students to emulate Tagore's love for knowledge, creativity, discipline, courage and commitment to society. Referring to the Bengali community in Dimapur, he described the Naga people as hospitable and urged members to spread this message. A total of 110 participants have registered for Rabindra Sangeet, Rabindra Nrityam and art competitions. Rabindra Sangeet and Rabindra Nrityam events opened both boys and girls and conducted into three age groups. Group A comprised participants in age group of 6 to 10 years. Group B includes above 10 years up to 16 years, while Group C is for 17 years and above. Center has revised the export levies on petrol, diesel and aviation turbine fuel.

for the fortnight beginning tomorrow. The move is aimed at ensuring adequate domestic availability of petroleum products amid continuing uncertainties arising from the West Asia crisis. According to a notification issued by Ministry of Finance, exports of petrol will attract a duty of 1.5 rupees per litre, while diesel exports will be subject to a duty of 13.5 rupees per litre. The export duty on aviation turbine fuel has been fixed at 9.5 rupees per litre. India Meteorological Department has forecast heavy rainfall accompanied by hailstorms and lightning at few places over Nagaland today. This weather condition is likely to prevail for the next few days till the 2nd of June. The IMD said similar weather conditions is also expected in several other parts of the country. The government has refuted a fake message circulating on social media claiming that India Post is offering gifts or rewards under the Dak Seva Gift Scheme. The fact-check unit of the Press Information Bureau, PIB, said that the video is fake and clarified that India Post has no connection with any such Dak Seva Gifts over offer, reward scheme or lucky draw. And to wrap up the news, here are the headlines once again. In Mann Ki Baat, Prime Minister Narendra Modi says government is making all efforts to preserve heritage sites of country. Chief Minister Nipyo Ryo urges center's intervention for safe release of abducted Nagas in Manipur. ENWO urges ban on child domestic work, calls for strict child protection and justice in assault case. And Health and Family Welfare Secretary S. Tainyu says Nagaland has intensified tobacco control efforts. That is all we have in this evening news bulletin. We will be back with the morning English news at 7:30 tomorrow. Good night.

Good evening, dear listeners. What a joy to be with you tonight. Warm greetings from Akashvani Mokokchung tuning in at FM 100.9. I'm so glad our paths met this evening. Let's lift our hearts together and celebrate God's unfailing goodness through some truly wonderful gospel music. We begin with one of my all-time favorites, Unending Love by Hillsong Worship. If you need a gentle reminder of God's constant mercy, this song wraps you in that assurance. I hope it blesses you as much as it blesses me every single time I listen to it.

Next, we'll move into A Little More Like Jesus by Zach Williams. This one's a heart-warming prayer for transformation, asking God to shape our thoughts, words, and actions to reflect Christ more closely. It is exactly the kind of song that strengthens us on the journey. Let's listen to it.

I'd love to hear from you, dear listeners. If a song touches you or you want to dedicate a track to someone special, send your requests and messages to the number 7005-230601. I repeat, it's 7005-230601. Please include the song title and artist so we can play your favorites. Share a short note if you'd like us to read your dedication on air. Coming up now are two deeply moving songs, You Will Be Saved by Elevation Worship and Unrivaled by Lakewood Music. Let these songs speak into your evening and renew your hope.

Dear listeners, they say all good things must come to an end, and as such, we shall round off our Western Gospel hour here. We'll close with another Hillsong worship piece, Song for His Presence. Stay with us, keep those requests coming, and may tonight's music draw you closer to His peace and grace. God bless and good night.

0: ancient copper plates from the Chol period were returned to India. The Prime Minister praised conservation efforts under the Namami Gange initiative, citing the successful rescue of a gangetic dolphin trapped in a canal in Uttar Pradesh with the help of India's first Ganga Dolphin Rescue Ambulance. Expressing concern over the prevailing heatwave conditions, the Prime Minister urged people to follow official advisories and take precautions to stay safe. He also encouraged consumption of traditional summer beverages. Referring to mangoes, a favorite summer fruit, Prime Minister Narendra Modi praised the efforts of farmers, saying Indian mangoes are now reaching global markets from villages across the country. Prime Minister Narendra Modi will hold discussions with Myanmar President U Min Aung Hlaing in New Delhi tomorrow. The entire gamut of relations between Myanmar and India, including security and connectivity, will come up for discussions during the talks. National Security Advisor Ajit Doval called on the visiting dignitary in Delhi this evening. The Myanmar president arrived at Gaya in Bihar yesterday on a five-day visit to India. Union Minister for Housing and Urban Affairs and Power Manohar Lal today announced a series of initiatives to strengthen urban sanitation and power infrastructure in Tripura. Addressing a joint press conference in Agartala with Tripura Power Minister Ratan Lal Nath, the Union Minister said financial assistance will be provided to upgrade waste management systems in the state. Earlier in the day, Union Minister participated in a mega event in Agartala to mark the 6th anniversary of the Pradhan Mantri Street Vendors Atmanirbhar Nidhi PM Swanidhi scheme. On the occasion, the Union Minister distributed loan checks and QR-coded credit cards to street vendors to promote digital transactions and economic self-reliance. The Central Board of Secondary Education, CBSE, has said an expert team of cybersecurity professionals from various government agencies and Indian Institutes of Technology has been deployed to secure the OnMark portal, which is its on-screen marking OSM system utilized for evaluation of Class 12 answer sheets. In a social media post, the board said it is closely monitoring vulnerabilities in the portal of its service provider that were recently flagged in the public domain. It said vulnerabilities have been identified and contained, and a thorough review is being carried out to rule out any other exploitable weaknesses. Chief of Defence Staff CDS General N.S. Raja Subramani today said the armed forces have consistently demonstrated professionalism and operational decisiveness in safeguarding the nation's interest. He said they remain committed to protecting India's sovereignty and territorial integrity. General Subramani was addressing the media after assuming charge as the country's new CDS.
1: We pay homage to our brave hearts whose valor, sacrifice and dedication to the nation continue to inspire us. We are committed to the welfare of our veterans and Veer Naris. I assure the citizens of India that the armed forces will continue to serve the nation with dedication, courage, honor and professionalism.
0: Admiral Krishna Swaminathan today assumed charge as the 27th Chief of the Naval Staff. He succeeds Admiral Dinesh K. Tripathi. Addressing the media on the occasion, Admiral Swaminathan said the Indian Navy remains vigilant in safeguarding the nation's interests and is actively deployed in a regional security environment that continues to be challenging, complex, unpredictable and uncertain. West Bengal Governor R.N. Ravi today expressed concern over security vulnerabilities along the India-Bangladesh border, saying that unfenced stretches of the border pose a threat to national security. The governor was speaking to the media at Baghdogra before attending an event in Siliguri. He also stressed the need to strengthen security along the strategically important Chicken Neck Corridor that connects the northeast with the rest of the country. This is Akashwani giving you the news. For quick news updates round the clock, follow us on our X handle at AIR News Alerts. And for details of stories and more, log on to our website www.newsonair.gov.in and download News on AIR app. In Himachal Pradesh, the Bharatiya Janata Party has won 3 out of the 4 municipal corporations in the civic body elections. The counting of votes was held today while polling took place on the 17th of this month. More from our correspondent.
2: The Bharatiya Janata Party has secured a major victory in Himachal Pradesh.

municipal corporation elections, winning Dharamshala, Solan and Mandi. The Congress party has won the Palampur municipal corporation. In Dharamshala, the BJP won 11 of 17 wards, while Congress secured 5. In Solan, BJP won 10 wards and Congress 6. In Mandi, BJP dominated with 12 of 14 wards, while Congress won 1. In Palampur, Congress secured a clear majority with 11 of 15 wards, while BJP won 4. Counting of votes for Jila Parishad and Panchayat Samiti elections has also been completed. Though held without party symbols, both BJP and Congress have claimed victorious of their supported candidates. Ritesh Kapoor, Akashwani News, Shimla.

0: remarks while inaugurating the 140th Foundation Day celebrations of the Deepika Malayalam Daily and presenting the Deepika Excellence Awards at Kottayam in Kerala. He emphasized that journalism should highlight stories of hope, innovation, compassion, and scientific progress, noting that such constructive reporting strengthens public confidence and inspires the youth towards nation building. Science and Technology Minister Dr. Jitendra Singh today said, India has transformed from a technology follower to a technology leader over the past 12 years. Speaking in a podcast with Doordarshan News, Dr. Singh said the country is playing an increasingly important role in the development of frontier technologies and helping shape the future of global innovation. On artificial intelligence, the minister said, India is adopting a balanced approach by combining human expertise with AI-driven systems to enhance efficiency and innovation. In Himachal Pradesh, 8 people lost their lives after their vehicle fell into a deep gorge in the Chamba district. The accident occurred on the Bairagarh-Sach Pass-Killard Road in the remote Chura subdivision. The deceased include 7 tourists from Chhattisgarh and the driver of the vehicle. In Myanmar, more than 45 people were killed in a blast at a building in the northeastern part of the country that was reportedly storing explosives used for mining. According to local media reports, around 70 others were injured in the explosion, which occurred around noon in the village of Kongtop in Namkham Township. Rescue operation is underway. The area, located about 3 kilometers south of the Chinese border, is controlled by the Ta Ang National Liberation Army, an ethnic armed group engaged in conflict with Myanmar's central government. In France, a total of 219 people have been injured and over 780 people have been arrested due to clashes between football fans and police across the country following the victory of Paris Saint-Germain against Arsenal in the Champions League final held at Budapest in Hungary. The Interior Minister said security forces are responding firmly to control the situation. In badminton, India's Sattvik Sairaj Ranki Reddy and Chirag Shetty clinched the men's doubles title in Singapore Open today. The duo defeated Indonesian combination of Muhammad Shohibul Fikri and Fajar Alfian 18-21, 21-17, 21-16 in the final to win their first title in 2 years. The Indian pair had won the Thailand Open in May 2024. Youth Affairs and Sports Minister Dr. Mansukh Mandavia has congratulated the Indian men's doubles pair on winning the Singapore Open title. In IPL cricket, the high-voltage summit clash between Gujarat Titans and defending champions Royal Challengers Bengaluru is underway at Narendra Modi Stadium in Ahmedabad. Put into bat, Gujarat Titans were 143 for 7 in 18.4 overs when reports last came in. Earlier, Royal Challengers Bengaluru won the toss and opted to field. Both teams are aiming for their second IPL title. The India Meteorological Department has forecast heavy rainfall over Gujarat, Kerala, Mahe, Lakshadweep, Nagaland, Manipur, Mizoram, Tripura, Odisha, South Interior, Karnataka, Tamil Nadu, Puducherry, Karaikal and West Madhya Pradesh tomorrow. The Met Department has predicted thunderstorms and lightning over Delhi, Punjab, Haryana, Chandigarh, Himachal Pradesh, Bihar during the next 2 days. And now before we end the bulletin, the headlines once again. Prime Minister Narendra Modi lauds efforts of individuals towards nature conservation, solving local problems and other social causes. Also compliments record-breaking performances by emerging athletes in national sports events in Mann Ki Baat program on Akashvani. CBSE deploys team of cybersecurity experts to secure OnMark portal for evaluation of class 12 answer sheets. BJP wins 3 out of 4 municipal corporations in Himachal Pradesh civic body polls. Over 45 people killed in a blast at a building storing explosives in Namkham town of Myanmar. India's Sattvik Sairaj Ranki Reddy and Chirag Shetty clinch men's doubles title of Singapore Open badminton tournament. That is all in the news at 9. Good night.
1: 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This is Akashvani. In the program Spotlight, now we bring you a discussion on 134th episode of Mann Ki Baat program. The participants are Ashok Tandon, political analyst, and Sarabjit Kaur, anchor. Good evening.

0: morning, listeners. Welcome to Spotlight. In today's edition, we reflect on the inspiring messages shared by Prime Minister Narendra Modi in the 134th edition of Mann Ki Baat. The program once again highlighted the extraordinary achievements of ordinary Indians and showcased how collective efforts can bring about meaningful change in society. Briefly touching upon diplomatic relations, the country's rich history, the latest feats of our sportspersons, the scorching heat, the seasonal mango fruit, to stories of inspiration, selfless philanthropy, the intriguing world of astronomy, Ek Bharat, Shreshth Bharat, the Prime Minister emphasized the importance of innovation, technology, conservation, unity, service and nation building. To understand all this better, to have with us Mr. Ashok Tandon, political analyst. Mr. Tandon, we've all heard the Prime Minister today morning, and in fact, the Prime Minister commenced his address with special mention of our record-breaking sportspersons, Gurinder Veer Singh, Vishal TK, Tejaswin, Shankar, Dev Meena, Kuldeep Kumar and Animesh. Mr. Tandon, we'd like to hear from you what these achievements mean for the growth of the country, especially for the youth.
1: No, invariably, practically in every episode of Mann Ki Baat, Prime Minister never fails to mention achievements of our sportspersons, sportswomen, whether they are athletes or whether they are cricket team achievement. And he also not only talks to them personally on phone and inside sometime, like our T20 women cricket team victory, all the players were invited by the Prime Minister. So how much importance the Prime Minister is attaching to the development in sports? Because if we have to become a Viksit Bharat, obviously you can't leave the sports behind. So that's why today he began his new episode with the achievements our athletes have achieved at the National Senior Athletics Federation competition in Ranchi, where nearly 800 athletes participated in it and from all over the country. And during this, it is what is significant, as you also mentioned, four national records were broken in four different events. Gurinder Veer Singh, Vishal TK, Tejaswini, Shankar, Dev Meena and Kuldeep Kumar. These people broke the national records in different disciplines, particularly the two athletes who participated in the 100 meter race. And within 2 days, the national record in the men 100 meter race was broken thrice. So that is the significance of the sports in India. But if I may say so, Prime Minister spoke to these two athletes at great length, discussed with them their family background, how they were participating in it. And it was rather unusual that the Prime Minister spent about first 10 minutes of his Mann Ki Baat talking only about sports and sportsperson.
0: Moving on further, Prime Minister spoke about the recent visit to Netherlands, and he made special emphasis of the proud moment when ancient copper plates from the Chola period were handed over to him. Before we hear from you, Mr. Tandon, on this, let's hear what the Prime Minister had to say about this.
2: नेदरलैंड्स में आयोजित एक विशेष समारोह में चोला काल की प्राचीन ताम्र पट्टिकाएं भारत को वापस सौंपी गई। उस कार्यक्रम में नेदरलैंड्स के प्रधानमंत्री भी मौजूद थे। इनमें 21 बड़ी और 3 छोटी ताम्र पट्टिकाएं 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
0: Mr. Tandon, we like to know from you, how does this showcase the rich cultural history of the country, especially in the backdrop of Gyan Bharatam initiative?
1: If I may say so, for the last 12 years, the Modi government has been continuously making efforts to preserve such priceless heritage in India. And in fact, his campaign has helped India recover and get back so many

0: precious our antique pieces from different countries, from US, from France, from Britain. So in that context, the special reference to the his visit to Netherlands was particularly, as the Prime Minister also mentioned, in the presence of the Netherlands Prime Minister, these copper plates, which is a very precious heritage of India, particularly for the people of Tamil Nadu. So this was handed over to Prime Minister because these countries also know how rich Indian heritage has been. And if there are any particular artifacts, why should not it be returned to India? So today Prime Minister himself gave elaborate discussion and description of these copper plates. And also he mentioned about this Gyan Bharatam Abhiyan. So these rare copper plates which have been found now, he also talked about the copper plates now, the discovery which has now come to light in Chhattisgarh. So all these things, I think, is an emphasis for all Indians to not only preserve our heritage, cultural heritage, and whatever the precious artifacts they have, they should not only come forward and hand it over to the Government of India for our museum.
1: Well, from the rich historical heritage to the heights of space, the Prime Minister spoke about the centuries-old observatories that still exist in our country. Navigation, almanac, festivals, mathematical discoveries, these were all attributed to the sky and the stars. Let's first hear what the Prime Minister said.
2: राजकोट के बिग बैंग एस्ट्रोनॉमी क्लब ने गिर के जंगलों से लेकर कच्छ के रण तक अनेक एस्ट्रोनॉमी इवेंट्स आयोजित किए। मैं आईसेक का भी जिक्र करना चाहूंगा। यह एक स्टूडेंट लेड नेशन वाइड नेटवर्क है जो एस्ट्रोनॉमी और एस्ट्रोफिजिक्स क्लब को आपस में जोड़ता है। साथियों, अपनी हॉबी के लिए समय निकालना और लगातार कुछ नया सीखते रहना बहुत जरूरी है।
1: The Prime Minister, in fact, urged the youth to join an astronomy club and visit a planetarium during these holidays. Mr. Tandon, how do you view this in the light of India's growing achievements in space science?
0: By and large, we Indians have always had a special fascination for astronomy. As you also mentioned, the centuries-old observatories still exist in our country, and amazing mathematical discoveries have been made here. But it is, whether it is navigation, etc., or as you also mentioned about the festivals, all these things are related to the sky and the stars. So astronomy has aroused curiosity in every generation of Indian. It has inspired exploration. A lot of enthusiasm is visible even today among our youth. So he therefore urged the youth that they must notice the astronomy clubs are coming up and they should become members of it because they are becoming popular across the country and their activities are visible from big cities to small town, from schools, park. And he also mentioned that the Bangalore Astronomical Society observational sessions are being held there. And the organization has also launched a mission to popularize astronomy in a rural area. A team called Khagol Mandal has started a very innovative 30-hour course. This is amazing. So therefore, gazing at the stars at night, very interesting experience in itself. So as he also mentioned, an organization called Astro Kerala organizes night observation camps and workshops. So young people, they are learning a lot from it, and therefore the young people should also take interest in it. And the Big Bang Astronomy Club at Rajkot, as the Prime Minister himself mentioned, has organized numerous astronomy events from the Gir Forest to the Run of Kutch. All these things are now becoming popular, and the Prime Minister mentioning it in Mann Ki Baat means that he wants these observatories and our interest into astronomy to be more and more encouraging for the youth of the country.
1: Well, from space to coexistence, the Prime Minister made special mention about India's first Ganga Dolphin Rescue Ambulance under the Namami Gange Initiative. Let's listen to what the Prime Minister said.
2: ये डॉल्फिन रेस्क्यू एम्बुलेंस बहुत खास है। इसे एक चलते फिरते अस्पताल की तरह तैयार किया गया है। इसमें डॉल्फिन को सुरक्षित रखने की व्यवस्था है, ऑक्सीजन की सुविधा है, विशेष स्ट्रेचर है, बचाव के उपकरण है। यानी अगर कोई डॉल्फिन घायल हो जाए, नहर में फंस जाए या नदी से कट जाए तो तुरंत उसकी मदद की जा सकती है।
1: Mr. Tandon, we like to hear from you. What does this initiative mean about India's growing focus on

0: biodiversity and environmental protection.
1: Dolphin rescue ambulance is a very special thing. First time perhaps the countrymen would have seen it on television. And it is, as the PM also said, it has been designed like a mobile hospital. It has arrangements for keeping the dolphins safe. It has oxygen facility, special stretchers and rescue equipment. So that means that if a dolphin gets injured, gets stuck in a canal or get cut off from any river, it can be helped immediately. And when we save Ganga dolphin, we don't just save a species, we save the biodiversity of the Ganga itself. So we save the river's entire life system and preserve a priceless natural heritage for our future generation. What a tribute the Prime Minister has made to, you know, natural heritage, particularly the dolphin, which is a huge attraction when we see dolphins in any of the, wherever the dolphins are available. So I think it was a very, very significant mention which the Prime Minister did in his Mann Ki Baat. I think all these things are connecting people of India, particularly the youth, with the nature.
0: The Prime Minister, with, you know, reference to Ek Bharat Shresth Bharat, he also mentioned about, you know, the hot weather season right now and the season, the fruit of the season rather, the mango. He spoke about how different, you know, drinks which come right from our own kitchens, how they help and give respite from the scorching heat. And they have different names, but as the district changes, so does maybe the color or the taste of these drinks also change. But the purpose, of course, is the same, that is to beat the heat. So we'd like to hear from you on this.
1: In fact, it was a message to countrymen during the summer season that they must take care. Because of strong sun, hot winds, it is very important to take care of ourselves in such a weather. So keep drinking water. If at all we are to go out in the sun, we should do utmost precaution. And also the guidelines which are issued by the government, people should follow that. In that context, Indians are known to be fighting the heat. It's not that the first time we are fighting in many times. And particularly, we notice that the heat increases, the taste of home cooking changes, the type of cooking changes, etc. But coming back to our original, you know, indigenous drinks, desi drinks as we call them, and they are really very useful. Like we said, the curd starts setting, and in others, the raw mangoes start boiling, and then we start, it's time for indigenous drinks, as I also said. In that context, see, particularly if you talk in the northern India where the heat is so strong, we find that aam panna, in many places, the taste of raw mango is a real relief from the heat. And if we talk of Punjab or Haryana, we find lassi in large glasses, buttermilk in Rajasthan.
0: Listeners, as we come to the end of today's program, the 134th edition of Mann Ki Baat reminds us that nation building is not the responsibility of a few, it is a collective effort of every citizen. The inspiring stories of philanthropy, the vision of Ek Bharat Shresth Bharat, innovative initiatives like the dolphin ambulance and the call for biodiversity conservation all carry a common message. Positive change begins with individual action and grows through community participation. Mr. Ashok Tandon, thank you very much for sparing your time and sharing such valuable insights with us.
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2: 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The participants were Ashok Tandon, political analyst, and Sarabjit Kaur, anchor. 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

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We are so glad you're here with us tonight at Akashvani, Mokokchung FM band frequency 100.9 MHz. You know how certain smells or flavors can instantly transport you back in time? For me, nothing does that quite like music. Tonight, we are taking a little trip down memory lane. We are going to explore a playlist of songs that don't just have beautiful melodies, but carry memories. So find a comfortable spot, turn up the volume, and let's get lost in some nostalgia together. Let's start with a song that feels exactly like the first breeze of spring. Remember the first time you realized you were falling for someone? That sudden, quiet shift in the air? This track captures that exact fragile moment perfectly. It's Kavita Krishnamurti's angelic voice paired with R.D. Burman's magic. Here is Pyar Hua Chupke Se.

Okay, let's be honest for a second. We've all been there, waiting for that one person to just say what's on their mind, right? The agonizing suspense of unconfessed love. This next song is the ultimate anthem for everyone who has ever thought, just tell me already. It's catchy, it's delightfully 90s, and it features the incredible duo of Alka Yagnik and Kumar Sanu. Dust off your vocal cords for this one. Here is Gam Se Gam Itna Kaha Hota.

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Think back to the year 1995. The vibrant colors, the groundbreaking beats, and a track that completely redefined Bollywood music.

A.R. Rahman gave us a rhythm that made it impossible to sit still, while Asha Bhosle proved yet again that age is just a number when it comes to sheer energy. Here is the iconic Tanha Tanha Yahabe Jina.

All right, who remembers the era of pure, unadulterated, high-energy Bollywood romance? The kind of song where a simple piece of clothing becomes the biggest romantic metaphor ever. This next track is pure nostalgia. It is loud, it's cheerful, and you cannot help but smile the moment the beat drops. Get ready to tap your feet because we are throwing it back to Dedi Junaria.

to wrap things up tonight, we are going to finish on the ultimate feel-good note. I mean, is there anyone who hears this intro and doesn't instantly get a smile on their face? It's the legendary Kishore Kumar bringing so much playful, pure joy to life. Let's sing along to this one to close out our musical journey for tonight. Here is Meri Samne Wali Khirki Mein.

Asnuki Hindi Kansandong Angashugu, Ibaya Akashvani Mogokchung, Mabang Terako Atungbadan Kalimi, Taunung Asushi Tanabuba Transmission Shibangar, Asungnip Mezang Transmission Truk Aku Minute Tenemertinung Labuktsu, Aunung Tachung Jeh.